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Four wild horses

over Little Eden tonight. Forcing a light into all those stoned out faces left stranded on this 4th of July. Down in town, the circuit's full with switchblade lovers, so fast, so shiny.

ferngesteuert. The Rock, Radio Helgoland. This room is your favorite. Thought you'd like to know.

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0: 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You might know the video.
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1: 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I've been up here bleeding out of my fucking eyes for an hour and a half. Give me a break. Once again, did you guys really have fun today? All right. So, for this last song, Brandon, you know the spiel. 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This is not for you. You guys see those hands? Every single one of those women is responsible for breaking one of your fucking hearts. There's always that proud chick in the audience too. It's like, yeah, I took his car, I gave him herpes, fuck that guy. So, we're gonna dedicate this last one to all the guys. For putting up with your crazy asses 365 days a fucking year. 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

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Don't ever forget it.

t-shirt, wondering who's gonna kiss who first. You know what I'm talking about. Hey baby, what you doing tonight? It's butterflies and Bud Lights, under the stars and on the stripes.

seems the love I've known has always been the most destructive kind. I guess that's why now I feel so old before my time.